Hey there, it's Morgan over here at Resound Radio, your music, your faith, here as always to build you up even in the wonderful summer. I was working as a receptionist at my job the other day, and it's a radio station, so I was working on my digital content because that's the intern I am, but no one was there to be the receptionist because the guy was out, so I filled in for him, and I answered a call that a lady had, and she really wanted to talk to the studio, but hadn't been able to contact them for some reason. But she wanted to share her story and ask for some prayer. Because her daughter was getting not only an organ transplant, but a heart transplant too at the local hospital. And wow, that is so deep and so heavy. But throughout that, she was still saying,

that God was good. And I just want to not only reach out, ask for prayers for her, but also the power of a testimony and prayer to change our hearts, to bring them back to God. Because at the end of the day, no matter what we go through, He's there for us, and He's who we should turn to, because He holds our world in His hands.

Welcome back to Razan Radio, your music, your faith, and good evening, it's Balin. So, for a start to June, it has been quite warm, but also rainy. Like, rainy and a little cool, but then it becomes humid again. And I have a fan set up in my room to, like, cycle hot and cold air because hot air really gets trapped there. And I realized that I was just blowing in a bunch of hot and humid air from the outside because I wasn't watching the positioning of my fan in my window. So that's good. I was like, oh, why is my room so hot? My dad walks in. He's like, maybe it's because you're blowing hot air into the house. Like, I wonder if that's the cause. And what do you know? It was the cause. I was like, oh, man, my room's back to normal now. It's just, you know, dumb mistakes like that. I am not always the most observant person, but it's kind of funny. So, you know.

Welcome back to Resound Radio, your music, your faith, and good evening, it's Balin. Blessed are the peacemakers, for they shall be called sons of God. Matthew 5:9. Peacemaking is really important, especially in a home. If you've ever been around maybe like a extended family, they aren't Christian, or you know, maybe they've just got some issues going on, and like you hear a couple like kind of bickering with each other, but you can like hear and feel the tension and like accusations laden in their voices, and it's just like, this isn't great, this is awful, because it drags everyone else down, right? And so peacemaking is just so important, just putting aside your own pride, putting it aside, and just saying, I want peace. I don't want to be right. I want peace, whether or not I am right. You know, you need to seek peace. It's so important in a house, and I am very grateful that I have a peaceful home. And sometimes it hasn't been. As with all people, there are conflict, but I am so thankful to God that it's resolved and made into peace. So I encourage you to always seek peace, even when you're angry and upset. Seek peace, because it is good.

Welcome back to Resound Radio, your music, your faith, and good evening, it's Balin. So I was in the car with my dad, and he pointed out to me that pretty much every time we see God the Father depicted in the Bible, like visually, he's sitting down. Think Isaiah 6, or in Revelation when he's sitting on his throne, he's sitting down. Why is he sitting? Why does that matter? It's indicative that the work is done. He's not active in the sense that he's not actively working, right? In the sense that he has accomplished everything. It is done, and it is coming to pass, right? That's how complete and utterly powerful he is, how perfectly planned he has planned, how perfectly planned he's planned everything, how perfectly he has planned everything to go according to his amazing goodness, right? Just what an awesome idea that he has done everything and we are living in that good work, and that it will be even more good when it is complete. And that is something to look forward to.

Welcome back to Resound Radio, your music, your faith, and good evening, it's Balin. Now, let me ask you a question. When you think, I want fried chicken, but I don't want to make it myself, where are you going to go? You see, your answer should be Cane's. You might be thinking, but Balin, what about Chick-fil-A? Chick-fil-A's good. Chick-fil-A's pretty good. It's a different flavor than Cane's. They've got a wider array of menu options. But frankly, the Cane's chicken is better. And again, not a knock on Chick-fil-A. Chick-fil-A's pretty good, but Cane's is better. It's a little pricey, but also everything's pricey. I eat two slices of lunch meat, and I think to myself, oh my gosh, that was $1.50, and then I die inside, and then I come back to life by the power of God. And also the fact that I don't pay for it, so, you know. Anyway, yeah, I think Cane's is better. I think their sauce is really good. The Chick-fil-A sauce, again, Chick-fil-A's good. But Cane's is better, and I know you agree with me because you're a correct person, and you would never disagree with me because you and I were always right, I said humbly.

Welcome back to Rizan Radio. Your music, your faith, and good evening, it's Balin. And man, projects, any kind of project is, okay, let me rephrase that. Planning a project should include like 10 times the amount of time you think you're going to spend on it. Because I've been working with my dad to renovate the basement. And it's like, the initial plan was, okay, tear out the walls, tear out the insulation, we put in new insulation, we level the floor, and we put up new walls, and we're done. Oh, and then new flooring. And now it's turned into take the walls down, take the insulation off. That's done. Okay, now there's a water leak in the other room that we weren't going to renovate. Let's renovate that now. Tear down the walls, tear out the insulation that we put in last year. And oh, now we might need to level this floor too. Oh boy, the insulation plan has changed. Now we need to do it this way. We need to put in these boards, and that's a whole thing. And then we need to put on the foam, and then the walls, and then to level the floor, and then put the walls back in, and then the new floor in both of the rooms. Huh. And also, as a broadcasting student, oh my gosh, it's like, I'm going to get this done today. And then your first hour spent getting Pro Tools to work. And it's like, all right, okay. I see how it is. So yeah, just remember, whenever you're planning something, always plan for something to go wrong, because something's always going to go wrong. But also remember that your plan is always under the jurisdiction of God. And that is a great thing.

This is Ella, and you're listening to Resound Radio, building you up. So there's something truly special and therapeutic about baby animals, and it's just the way that God made our brains to be able to calm down when we see something cute and small. It's really amazing, and I got to experience this last weekend at a friend's grad party that I went to with my family. Their family cat had just had kittens, so all of the little kids at the grad party were going in to see them. My littlest sister got really excited and wanted to see them, and she had me take her to the shed to see these kittens like 10 times the whole time we were there, over and over again, and I didn't even mind because they were so cute, and it was so fun picking them up and playing with them and seeing them, and I'm really thankful that God made baby animals, because they really brighten my day, and I hope that you can enjoy seeing baby animals, and they brighten up your summer.

This is Ella, and you're listening to Resound Radio, building you up. So my question of the day for you is, have you ever felt like you were being followed? And I actually experienced this last weekend, not in a creepy way, but in a fun way at a friend's grad party. They have a gorgeous yard, and they actually had a fun enclosure with all these little chickens that live there. And I went to look at the chickens with my siblings, and I had a plate of food that I was eating, and I stood there eating my food, looking at the chickens, and suddenly they all came out of the chicken coop, and they came out from the enclosure, and they were standing right in front of me. And then when I tried to walk one way, they all followed me that way. And then when I turned around and walked the other way, they were still following me. There was a crowd of like 20 chickens following me, whether I walked this way or that way, and it was so funny. And they probably wanted to eat my food, but if you have chickens, maybe you've experienced this. But either way, it was a fun thing to laugh at, and I hope that you have lots of fun things to laugh at on all of your summer adventures.

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This is Ella, and as the oldest of six kids, it's really cool watching my little siblings grow up. And a rite of passage is measuring how tall they get over the years. I bet we can all remember the day when we got taller than our mom, or maybe even taller than our dad. And this weekend, my 10-year-old brother was sitting next to our grandma on the couch, and he just looked so big next to her, and we were all shocked. And we actually measured their feet, and now they wear the same shoe size, which is crazy. And I also wear the same shoe size, and a bunch of my sisters and I wear the same shoe size, so we'll steal our brother's shoes, and he'll steal our shoes, and now it's this crazy thing. But if you have little siblings, or nieces, or nephews, or kids that you know, I hope that this summer you can hang out with them and celebrate watching them grow up.

0: 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This is Ella, and one of my favorite parts of the summer is just having more time to work on hobbies or projects or towards a goal that you might have. My biggest goal for the summer is I'm really hoping to publish my trilogy. I've been working on it since 2022, and I'm really excited because I'm getting closer and closer to the finish line, and I think it's really good to have goals, to have something to look forward to. So this summer, my encouragement to you is to get yourself a goal, make it something that you love, something that makes you happy or excited, and whatever your goal is this summer, I hope that you can accomplish it, and maybe it'll be something related to your faith or things that you're good at, and I hope that God can bring something to your mind as you listen to this next song.
1: When I'm feeling my feet are tired from running so hard for miles, you are the air I really need.

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This is Ella, and one of my favorite parts of the summer is doing water sports because my family and I will spend a lot of time at Lake Erie, and we love doing water sports there, and the lake is still pretty cold right now, but it's just warm enough to swim and do water sports without dying. So last weekend, my siblings and I went tubing for the first time this summer, and it was really wild because the tube was too small and it was deflating and we all kept falling in. I actually got flung off the side of the tube and skidded across the water like a skipping stone. It was painful and I'm still a little sore, but I would definitely do it again because it was such a fun time and I just loved laughing with my siblings while doing it. And I hope that this summer you can enjoy your favorite water sports or your favorite sport that you love to do at all.

Hello, my name is Haley Cavelli, and you are listening to Resound Radio, your music, your faith. I hope you are having a fantastic day. Right now, whatever you're doing, I just want you to know that God loves you. God's always there for you. God's always going to listen. There's never a thought that crosses your mind that he doesn't know about, so you might as well talk to him and tell him everything on your mind. He's the best friend that we could ever ask for. He's so good to us, each and every one of us. He is so, so good to us, because not only did he send his son to die on us as a free gift that we did not earn in any way, he shows up for us every single day, and he created this beautiful world for us to live in, and just so many gifts. I've seen him so evidently in my life this summer, and we're only a month in, so I know he's going to keep working. He's always working. He's always moving. But yeah, just whatever you're doing right now, just know that God loves you. He's always going to love you. You can never do anything to separate yourself from his never-ending love.

Are you a Dunkin' or a Starbucks person? My name is Haley Cavelli, and you are listening to Resound Radio, Building You Up. This is a hard question because I just have so many different things that I like about each one. Because Dunkin' is so much cheaper than Starbucks. Except, hey, I will admit I've seen the prices getting higher, but in the end, Dunkin' is definitely cheaper than Starbucks. I am not a coffee drinker, so I'm basing this off the food and the refreshers because that's what I get every time. I definitely prefer Starbucks refreshers over Dunkin', but they're about $3 more expensive, which is crazy. I love Dunkin's food. I do. Their breakfast sandwiches, their hash browns are really good, and their wake up wraps. Also, way cheaper than Starbucks, even though I love Starbucks's grilled cheese. Guys, if you haven't tried it, please go try it. That's my favorite thing. And I also love their cake pops. So in the end, if I'm going food and drinks, the taste is better at Starbucks, but the price is better at Dunkin'. So I guess Starbucks wins for me. How about you?

Happy summer. My name is Haley Cavelli, and you are listening to Resound Radio, your music, your faith. I just love summer so much. I love warm weather. I love when it's hot. I love when the sun's out. I love, honestly, I love working, especially this summer because I have two jobs that I really love.

But I just love being home, not being on a schedule. Like, I love that every day looks different. And so, yeah, I've honestly been really enjoying it. It was definitely hard for me to get in the rhythm of being back home and like relaxing again, because being at Cedarville, it's always go, go, go. So, like, having this sudden jolt of like, wait, I have free time is was like kind of weird and hard to adjust to. But as we are in the month of June now, so we've been home for over a month, which is crazy. I've definitely found my groove and I'm working two jobs, just finished my internship. And so, yeah, it's been so fun. How has your summer been? What have you been up to? I hope work is amazing. And yeah, I just hope the Lord has been showing up in every way, like he's been showing up for me.

Have you been up to any of like major related activities this summer? When I say major, I mean like the major that you're studying, not like major as in big. My name is Haley Cavelli, and you are listening to Resound Radio, building you up. And I am a theater major, performing arts, all of that jazz. I love it so much. It's my favorite thing ever. And yeah, so I actually just got to assistant direct at my old high school that I graduated from. We did Annie, and it was so much fun. This past weekend, I got to just, we performed. I didn't perform. I was directing on the other end of the stage. And so we had four shows. It was the most fun weekend ever. Like, I loved the kids that I got to work with. It was so fun. And also, it was amazing at the end of the day. I was like, wait, I'm like, this is kind of like schoolwork. Like, you know, I'm like doing my major. Like, this is what I want to be when I grow up. Like, it was so, so good. So yeah, are you at an internship? Do you have a job? Or like, do you think about your major on a daily basis? Like, you know, you do not have to. I'm not saying go do homework, but it's just a big blessing that I love what I'm doing so much, and the Lord is so good in that area that I also get to do it even when I'm not at school.

What's your favorite topping on pizza? And do you prefer white or regular pizza? You're listening to Resound Radio, building you up, and my name is Haley Cavelli, and I love pizza. I'm Italian, so, like, I guess, you know, it checks out. I'm kidding. But I love pizza so much. And today, I was talking with one of my friends about pizza, and I was like, you're never going to guess my favorite topping. And he actually guessed it. He said broccoli, and broccoli is my favorite topping on pizza. Apparently, it's like an East Coast thing. Apparently, it's super big in the East Coast, but it's 100%, it's got to be white pizza and broccoli. That is my favorite combo ever. I love it so much. You add bacon on there, that's a top tier pizza. But I was talking to people back at Cedarville, and they were like, broccoli on pizza? Like, that's disgusting. It's like an inside out. Like, that's her biggest, like, fear. Yep, so that's my favorite. What's yours? Really hope it's not like anchovies or something. And hey, pineapple is good on pizza. It's not my top. Like, I would never, like, choose. Like, I would never be, like, go to order a pizza and I would put that on there. But, like, if it's at a party, like, I'll eat it. Like, pineapple is good on pizza. So, those are my unpopular opinions about pizza.

It's Morgan over here at Resound Radio, your music, your faith, here as always to build you up, even in the summer. I have a question for you, and I'm wondering, because I went camping last weekend, how do you feel about hiking? Because where we went, there's some awesome trails, beautiful, breathtaking waterfalls, and the views are amazing. But how do you feel about hiking in general? Are you a super wannabe challenge sort of person who will literally go to Alaska and hike all over the mountains? Or are you someone who wants to take their time, soak in the scenery, really breathe in the pollen-infested air? Or are you maybe someone who prefers not to go hiking at all? Either way, it's fantastic because God made us all unique, you know? But personally, I like to take it in, slowly see the beauty of the world around me. That's the sort of person I am, because God is so good in how beautiful He made His creation, and I just want to soak that in.

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This is Ella, and one of my favorite things to see is when people join together to help each other get things done. And when we think of this, a lot of the time we think of superheroes or warriors or movie characters or even college kids getting a project done together. But one group that I feel like no one talks about is dads. Nothing brings dads together like a good renovation project in a house, and last weekend at the Lake Condo, my dad was trying to break down a wall so he could open up a room, and he started doing it alone, but soon he was joined by a ton of other dads. My grandpa came, my uncles came, my great uncle, they were all around, and they were helping him measure things and cut wood and knock down the wall, and my sister, grandma, and I actually came and helped too. We helped clean up the dust and all of the drywall debris and all of the mess before our mom came back so she didn't see it. But whatever project that you have this summer, I hope that you're able to team up with the people that you love hanging out with to get it done.

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1: This is Ella, and you're listening to Resound Radio, your music, your faith. And I'm really excited that it's summer because I get to do things that I don't usually get to do in the winter, especially water sports, which is one of my favorite things. Last summer, I really got into wake surfing, which is kind of like wakeboarding or water skiing, but a little more extreme because instead of just pulling yourself behind the boat, you have to pull yourself up to the wake behind the boat and try to catch it like it's an actual wave in the ocean. And it was really hard, but I learned how to do it last summer. And I got to do it again last weekend, and it was a little nerve-wracking because it had been a whole year, and my whole family was on the boat watching me, and I was worried that I wouldn't remember how to do it, but the boat started, and I was able to pull myself up and surf, and I did it, and it's kind of like riding a bike. Your body never forgets how to do it, but I love surfing so much. It's such an amazing feeling, and it was great to have my family cheering me on while I was doing it. And whatever you've been looking forward to doing this summer, I hope that you can enjoy it and have the people that you love cheering you on.

This is LA, and you're listening to Resound Radio, your music, your faith. I hope that you've been having a fun week so far. I know that I definitely did, because last weekend I got to hang out with my cousins at my grandparents' lake condo, and they're really young kids. Some of them are only toddlers, so it was a crazy time running around with them, and they were trying to eat everything, not just the food, also stuff they shouldn't be eating, and they also want to do everything. They want to do all the water sports, they want to go to the pool, they want to do all of the activities. So the older cousins, like me, are running around and chasing them around, and it's kind of like being a camp counselor, because you're just leading activities and trying to keep these kids safe. And it's definitely exhausting, but it's totally worth it, just seeing them have a good time. And whether you're working at a camp this summer, or chasing siblings or cousins or any kids you know around, I hope that you can enjoy it, because it's such a great way to minister to the kids you love.

This is Ella, and you're listening to Resound Radio, building you up. One part of summer that I really love is seeing different animals come out, especially butterflies. And as a kid, I always loved getting those butterfly kits. My parents would get them for me and my sisters, and we were so fascinated watching the little caterpillars grow up and spin themselves into cocoons and then hatch into butterflies a couple days later. And then, when they had finally grown up, we would always take them outside and release them. And we just did this again with my littlest sister, who's 8 years old, because she really, really loves butterflies and bugs. And my mom got her the butterfly growing kit, and she loves it so much. She always goes over and she's naming the caterpillars, she's checking on them, and they've all spun themselves into cocoons now, so she's always making sure to see if they've hatched yet, and they haven't, but I'm looking forward to when they do. And I think it's so cool seeing how caterpillars spin cocoons and turn into butterflies, and no one shows them how to do this. God just made them that way, and that really amazes me. And as you listen to this next song, I hope that you can think of something that God does that makes you appreciate his creativity.

Resound Radio, building you up. This is Ella, and I've been thinking about how that now we live in the digital age, we kind of do everything on our phones and computers, and for me as a writer, it's kind of nice because I can type stuff up really, really fast. I can use AI to correct my grammar. I can look up historical facts just a tab away. But working online also has its drawbacks because I can get distracted a lot easier. Sometimes I'll start doom scrolling online or researching random stuff that's not even important to my books or looking at Pinterest when I should be writing. But one thing that really has helped me out is going back to the old way and actually writing out my stories on paper and putting them on my computer later. And it just helps me so much because it helps me keep up momentum, it gives me permission to have it be messy or sloppy at first when I first get it down, and most importantly, there's no distractions, so I'm able to get more done. So if you're a writer, or an artist, or you love doing creative stuff this summer, I would definitely encourage you to give it a try, doing stuff the hard copy way.

Having multiple jobs is not for the weak. You're listening to Resound Radio, building you up. I'm Kat, and I just got officially hired by my church. So I now get paid to come in and just kind of do like grunt work and like clean and set things up for events. And it's really not for the weak to have two jobs, because one, it's kind of like tiring to go from one to the other. And also two, it's kind of like stressful because you're always exhausted from one job and not the other. So for example, on Friday, I was helping my church tear down for VBS. I was working. And then Saturday, I was working at my normal job, Subway. And it was just kind of crazy just going from one to the other, because they're just vastly different jobs. I mean, one, I'm making sandwiches and customer service, and the other, I'm doing this heavy work, tearing down sets, cleaning, organizing, and it just kind of throws you in for a loop. But also too, while I am like exhausted from just my full plate, I've also never been more kind of like at peace and just enjoying my job, because I get to come in and I get to just serve my church, serve my like church family, and serve God while doing my job. And so kind of like take this as your sign. If you need another job, maybe see if there's any opportunities at your church.

VBS is just so exhausting. You're listening to Resound Radio, building you up. I'm Kat, and have you worked at your church's VBS? Because I've always done it growing up. I mean, I'm a pastor's daughter. I've been helping, even like when I was still a part of it, I was still helping. But anyways, I have never once helped out with the social media and like doing the videography until this year. I've always been one of the stage helpers, and it was so much fun to be able to just make all of the social media videos and run around. But also too, I really had to learn how to get out of my comfort zone, because I had to go up on stage or get close to people and feel like I'm interrupting, but I'm really not, because I'm just getting videos. And I also had a lot of people questioning me because I'm just running around taking videos, and a lot of people were like, I don't know, right? I was doing something bad. I wasn't. I was just part of the social media team. But it was really a lot of fun, even though I got a really massive workout. So if you haven't helped out with your VBS yet, what are you doing? Help out your churches right now.

Sometimes you just have to get adopted by one of your closest friends' families. You're listening to Zen Radio, your music, your faith. I'm Kat, and one of my closest friends, her name's Ellie, her family has basically adopted me. My mom constantly talks with her mom about how they like fight over custody for me, and her dad is always telling me how I'm like family at this point because I'm so close with them. And it's just so nice to have like that type of relationship with your friend's family, because sometimes like you can just be friends with someone and not really know their family. But sometimes when you become so close with someone and you become like sisters, like me and Ellie are, you find yourself just becoming closer and closer with your friend's family. And then it just starts to feel like that their family too. I mean, some of my friends, I've been invited to their family reunions just because they're just loving people. And honestly, those are some of the best relationships you can have.

Why is it so awkward to go to a friend's house for the first time? You're listening to Resound Radio, building you up. I'm Kat, and during VBS, side note, my church is half an hour away from my house. So sometimes when I'm done working at the church for the day, I don't really have enough time to go home and then come back to church because I'd only drive home and then only have enough time to get right back to church. So why spend the hour driving? But I went to my friend's house for the first time, and it was kind of awkward because you're like a guest in their house and you like don't really know what to do. Like, for example, with my best friend, I go to that house. I don't even knock on the door anymore. I like sometimes I'll just open up the door and be like, hey, guys, and then go and get myself my own like drink from the fridge and like sit down on the couch, turn TV. But when you go to someone's house for the first time, you're always like kind of stressed out and you're like, oh, no, like I should help with everything. I should do this. I should do this. And then it feels just so awkward to sit on the couch. Have you ever had that feeling?

Hard work always pays off. You're listening to Resound Radio, building you up. I'm Kat, and I'm very open about it. I talk about it probably way too much, but I help out at my church all the time. So originally, I was unpaid, and I would just come in, and I would just work, do anything that pastor and his family needed to help for Sundays, help set up with VBS. I would be working like from 9 to 5, helping out with stuff, doing as much as I can. And I wasn't paid. I was doing it, one, because I had free time, and two, it's being able to spend some time with my friends and a family that I'm very close with. So I never really saw it as work, even though it was like a lot of grunt work and exhausting. But because of all of that hard work that I've done for the church, they decided to hire me as a help for the summer and basically do exactly what I have been doing for the past like month or so, but now get paid for it. And I remember a lot of people telling me that I was crazy to go and volunteer at my church because what's the point? I'm not getting paid. But all that hard work that I put in for the past month has been able to pay off because now I have a job for the rest of the summer and it's a really good job. So if you're ever doing something and you're like, this isn't worth it, this isn't worth it, there's going to be a payoff in the end. I mean, look at me. I wasn't expecting anything from my church, but I was able to get an actual job because of all the hard work that I was doing, and it just paid off.

Hey there, it's Morgan over here at ReSound Radio, your music, your faith, here as always to build you up even in the summer. When Jesus said to abide in me as I abide in you, what does that mean exactly? Now, don't get me wrong, I am not a Bible studies major, but I have been reading this great book recently called Practicing the Way, and it talks about how to be an apprentice of Jesus. Because when we abide in Jesus, following Him, recentering ourselves on our Creator throughout the day, chaos or calm, we spend time with who we were always meant to be with. Abiding in Jesus, prayerfully reminding ourselves who He is, in the chaos, the calm, the crazy, in your homework, in the dishes,

hanging out with friends, but resting in who He is, reminding ourselves of who He is, talking to Him through all of that, abiding in Him at the end of the day is what we as Christians hunger for more than anything.

Hey there, it's Morgan over here at Resound Radio, your music, your faith, here as always to build you up, even in the summer. This weekend, I had my first promoing event for my radio internship. We went to a Christian concert, had a blast, gave giveaways, talked to people. It was really awesome. But not only did I learn some great things about promoing, but I also learned how to do the cup song. I don't know about you. I don't know if you've ever been a middle school girl, but for us back then, it was a big deal. It's from this movie called Pitch Perfect, and it goes a little bit like this. It's really complicated to do, actually, but you do it with a cup. I know, pretty self-explanatory. And it's a lot of fun once you know the hang of it. So at least I got that down. I don't know. What about you? Are there any sort of things that you never really got down, always have been wanting to do, but haven't yet? For me, not only was it the cup song, but I still don't know how to whistle. So at least I had the cup song down.

it's Morgan over here at ReSound Radio, your music, your faith, here as always to build you up even in the wonderful summer. I don't know about you, but this summer has been really lovely so far. I'm doing a radio internship and have been absolutely loving it. I had my first concert this weekend and it was beautiful. Sure, it was in a smaller venue, not how it normally is, and sure, it didn't sell as many tickets as it could have, but the way the singers sang, the music and the worship in the room was such a breath of fresh air. It was so nice to just stand there in the background and hear so many people singing to our God. Because when the music cut out, and the lights were flashing, you just saw all the hands raised up in worship. And for a minute there, it did feel a little bit like heaven. And I don't know about you, but sometimes

0: It's Morgan over here at Resound Radio, your music, your faith, here as always to build you up, even in the beautifully but hot summer. I don't know about you, but over here in Maryland, it's been a little toasty, if you catch my drift. All right, I want to take this time and have a pause, a timeout, if you will, because we're pretty much almost a third of the way through our summer break. I know, crazy to think about it. So let's take a time out. How are you doing? How has your summer break been so far? Have you done the things that you said you were going to do? I know, a bit of a calling you out there, but it also is for me as well. Because it's good to remind ourselves of the goals we set, and it's good to remind ourselves of being faithful, of the time that we're given. Because we have this summer, but it's only the days given to us. So let's be faithful with what they are. Let's remind ourselves of who we're doing it all for.
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Hello, it's Morgan over here at Resound Radio, your music, your faith, here as always to build you up even in the summer. All right, comparison. Let's talk about it for a minute because I struggle with it. I'm sure I'm not the only one, but let's remember who we are first. Because we are image bearers, made in God's image, made to glorify Him. Which means we all have the same purpose. Which means we're all on the same team. We're working for the same goal. So, that means that just because someone else is doing something faster or longer or better than you are, doesn't mean you're a failure. Because what really matters at the end of the day is whether or not you are being faithful with the opportunities, time, and resources God gave you. Because these resources, this time and opportunities, all He asked for is faithfulness. So focus on being faithful with what God has given you to complete the goal.

Resound Radio, building you up. This is Ella, and one of my favorite things to see is when people join together to help each other get things done. And when we think of this, a lot of the time we think of superheroes or warriors or movie characters or even college kids getting a project done together. But one group that I feel like no one talks about is dads. Nothing brings dads together like a good renovation project in a house, and last weekend at the lake condo, my dad was trying to break down a wall so he could open up a room, and he started doing it alone, but soon he was joined by a ton of other dads. My grandpa came, my uncles came, my great uncle, they were all around, and they were helping him measure things and cut wood and knock down the wall, and my sister, grandma, and I actually came and helped too. We helped clean

up the dust and all of the drywall debris and all of the mess before our mom came back, so she didn't see it. But whatever project that you have this summer, I hope that you're able to team up with the people that you love hanging out with to get it done.

Now I'm really excited that it's summer because I get to do things that I don't usually get to do in the winter, especially water sports, which is one of my favorite things. Last summer, I really got into wake surfing, which is kind of like wakeboarding or water skiing, but a little more extreme because instead of just pulling yourself behind the boat, you have to pull yourself up to the wake behind the boat and try to catch it like it's an actual wave in the ocean. And it was really hard, but I learned how to do it last summer. And I got to do it again last weekend, and it was a little nerve-wracking because it had been a whole year, and my whole family was on the boat watching me, and I was worried that I wouldn't remember how to do it, but the boat started, and I was able to pull myself up and surf, and I did it, and it's kind of like riding a bike. Your body never forgets how to do it, but I love surfing so much. It's such an amazing feeling, and it was great to have my family cheering me on while I was doing it. And whatever you've been looking forward to doing this summer, I hope that you can enjoy it and have the people that you love cheering you on.

This is LA, and you are listening to Resound Radio, your music, your faith. I hope that you've been having a fun week so far. I know that I definitely did, because last weekend I got to hang out with my cousins at my grandparents' lake condo, and they're really young kids. Some of them are only toddlers, so it was a crazy time running around with them, and they were trying to eat everything, not just the food, also stuff they shouldn't be eating, and they also want to do everything. They want to do all the water sports, they want to go to the pool, they want to do all of the activities. So the older cousins, like me, are running around and chasing them around, and it's kind of like being a camp counselor, because you're just leading activities and trying to keep these kids safe. And it's definitely exhausting, but it's totally worth it just seeing them have a good time. And whether you're working at a camp this summer or chasing siblings or cousins or any kids you know around, I hope that you can enjoy it, because it's such a great way to minister to the kids you love.

This is Ella, and you're listening to Resound Radio, building you up. One part of summer that I really love is seeing different animals come out, especially butterflies. And as a kid, I always loved getting those butterfly kits. My parents would get them for me and my sisters, and we were so fascinated watching the little caterpillars grow up and spin themselves into cocoons and then hatch into butterflies a couple days later. And then, when they had finally grown up, we would always take them outside and release them. And we just did this again with my littlest sister, who's 8 years old, because she really, really loves butterflies and bugs, and my mom got her the butterfly growing kit, and she loves it so much. She always goes over and she's naming the caterpillars, she's checking on them, and they've all spun themselves into cocoons now, so she's always making sure to see if they've hatched yet, and they haven't, but I'm looking forward to when they do. And I think it's so cool seeing how caterpillars spin cocoons and turn into butterflies, and no one shows them how to do this. God just made them that way, and that really amazes me. And as you listen to this next song, I hope that you can think of something that God does that makes you appreciate his creativity.

Resound Radio, building you up. This is Ella, and I've been thinking about how that now we live in the digital age, we kind of do everything on our phones and computers, and for me as a writer, it's kind of nice because I can type stuff up really, really fast. I can use AI to correct my grammar. I can look up historical facts just a tab away. But working online also has its drawbacks because I can get distracted a lot easier. Sometimes I'll start doom scrolling online or researching random stuff that's not even important to my books or looking at Pinterest when I should be writing. But one thing that really has helped me out is going back to the old way and actually writing out my stories on paper and putting them on my computer later. And it just helps me so much because it helps me keep up momentum, it gives me permission to have it be messy or sloppy at first when I first get it down, and most importantly, there's no distraction, so I'm able to get more done. So if you're a writer, or an artist, or you love doing creative stuff this summer, I would definitely encourage you to give it a try, doing stuff the hard copy way.

Having multiple jobs is not for the weak. You're listening to Resound Radio, building you up. I'm Kat, and I just got officially hired by my church. So I now get paid to come in and just kind of do like grunt work and like clean and set things up for events. And it's really not for the weak to have two jobs, because one, it's kind of like tiring to go from one to the other. And also two, it's kind of like stressful because you're always exhausted from one job and not the other. So for example, on Friday, I was helping my church tear down for VBS. I was working. And then Saturday, I was working at my normal job, Subway. And it was just kind of crazy just going from one to the other, because they're just vastly different jobs. I mean, one, I'm making sandwiches and customer service, and the other, I'm doing this heavy work, tearing down sets, cleaning, organizing, and it just kind of throws you in for a loop. But also too, while I am like exhausted from just my full plate, I've also never been more kind of like at peace and just enjoying my job, because I get to come in and I get to just serve my church, serve my like church family, and serve God while doing my job.

VBS is just so exhausting. You're listening to Rezone Radio, building you up. I'm Kat, and have you worked at your church's VBS? Because I've always done it growing up. I mean, I'm a pastor's daughter. I've been helping, even like when I was still a part of it, I was still helping. But anyways, I have never once helped out with the social media and like doing the videography until this year. I've always been one of the stage helpers, and it was so much fun to be able to just make all of the social media videos and run around. But also too, I really had to learn how to get out of my comfort zone, because I had to go up on stage or get close to people and feel like I'm interrupting, but I'm really not, because I'm just getting videos. And I also had a lot of people questioning me because I'm just running around taking videos, and a lot of people were like, I don't know, right? I was doing something bad. I wasn't. I was just part of the social media team. But it was really a lot of fun, even though I got a really massive workout. So if you haven't helped out with your VBS yet, what are you doing? Help out your churches right now.

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Sometimes you just have to get adopted by one of your closest friends' families. You're listening to Zen Radio, your music, your faith. I'm Kat. And one of my closest friends, her name's Ellie, her family has basically adopted me. My mom constantly talks with her mom about how they like fight over custody for me. And her dad is always telling me how I'm like family at this point because I'm so close with them. And it's just so nice to have like that type of relationship with your friend's family, because sometimes like you can just be friends with someone and not really know their family. But sometimes when you become so close with someone and you become like sisters, like me and Ellie are, you find yourself just becoming closer and closer with your friend's family. And then it just starts to feel like that their family too. I mean, some of my friends, I've been invited to their family reunions just because they're just loving people. And honestly, those are some of the best relationships you can have.

Why is it so awkward to go to a friend's house for the first time? You're listening to Resound Radio, building you up. I'm Kat, and during VBS, side note, my church is half an hour away from my house. So sometimes when I'm done working at the church for the day, I don't really have enough time to go home and then come back to church because I'd only drive home and then only have enough time to get right back to church. So why spend the hour driving? But I went to my friend's house for the first time, and it was kind of awkward because you're like a guest in their house and you like don't really know what to do. Like, for example, with my best friend, I go to that house, I don't even knock on the door anymore. I like sometimes I'll just open up the door and be like, hey guys, and then go and get myself my own like drink from the fridge and like sit down on the couch, turn TV. But when you go to someone's house for the first time, you're always like kind of stressed out and you're like, oh no, like I should help with everything. I should do this. And then it feels just so awkward to sit on the couch. Have you ever had that feeling?

Life is constantly changing. Stop, take a breath, and remember things that never change, like the faithfulness of God, His grace for our failures, cedar couples. The list just goes on. Resound Radio.

Hard work always pays off. You're listening to Resound Radio, building you up. I'm Kat, and I'm very open about it. I talk about it probably way too much, but I help out at my church all the time. So originally, I was unpaid, and I would just come in, and I would just work, do anything that pastor and his family needed to help for Sundays, help set up with VBS. I would be working like from 9 to 5, helping out with stuff, doing as much as I can. And I wasn't paid. I was doing it, one, because I had free time, and two, it's being able to spend some time with my friends and a family that I'm very close with. So I never really saw it as work, even though it was like a lot of grunt work and

exhausting. But because of all of that hard work that I've done for the church, they decided to hire me as a help for the summer and basically do exactly what I have been doing for the past like month or so, but now get paid for it. And I remember a lot of people telling me that I was crazy to go and volunteer at my church because what's the point? I'm not getting paid. But all that hard work that I put in for the past month has been able to pay off because now I have a job for the rest of the summer and it's a really good job. So if you're ever doing something and you're like, this isn't worth it, this isn't worth it, there's going to be a payoff in the end. I mean, look at me. I wasn't expecting anything from my church, but I was able to get an actual job because of all the hard work that I was doing, and it just paid off.

there, it's Morgan over here at Resound Radio, your music, your faith, here as always to build you up even in the summer. When Jesus said to abide in me as I abide in you, what does that mean exactly? Now, don't get me wrong, I am not a Bible studies major, but I have been reading this great book recently called Practicing the Way, and it talks about how to be an apprentice of Jesus. Because when we abide in Jesus, following Him, recentering ourselves on our Creator throughout the day, chaos or calm, we spend time with who we were always meant to be with. Abiding in Jesus, prayerfully reminding ourselves who He is, in the chaos, the calm, the crazy, in your homework, in the dishes, hanging out with friends, but resting in who He is, reminding ourselves of who He is, talking to Him through all of that. Abiding in Him at the end of the day is what we as Christians hunger for more than anything.

Hey there, it's Morgan over here at Resound Radio, your music, your faith, here as always to build you up, even in the summer. This weekend, I had my first promoing event for my radio internship. We went to a Christian concert, had a blast, gave giveaways, talked to people. It was really awesome. But not only did I learn some great things about promoing, but I also learned how to do the cup song. I don't know about you. I don't know if you've ever been a middle school girl, but for us back then, it was a big deal. It's from this movie called Pitch Perfect, and it goes a little bit like this. It's really complicated to do, actually, but you do it with a cup. I know, pretty self-explanatory. And it's a lot of fun once you know the hang of it. So at least I got that down. I don't know, what about you? Are there any sort of things that you never really got down, always have been wanting to do, but haven't yet? For me, not only was it the cup song, but I still don't know how to whistle. So at least I had the cup song down.

It's Morgan over here at Resound Radio, your music, your faith, here as always to build you up even in the wonderful summer. I don't know about you, but this summer has been really lovely so far. I'm doing a radio internship and have been absolutely loving it. I had my first concert this weekend and it was beautiful. Sure, it was in a smaller venue, not how it normally is, and sure, it didn't sell as many tickets as it could have, but the way the singers sang, the music and the worship in the room was such a breath of fresh air. It was so nice to just stand there in the background and hear so many people singing to our God. Because when the music cut out, and the lights were flashing, you just saw all the hands raised up in worship. And for a minute there, it did feel a little bit like heaven. And I don't know about you, but sometimes Christian concerts, they give me a glimpse of what's to come.

it's Morgan over here at Resound Radio, your music, your faith, here as always to build you up, even in the beautifully but hot summer. I don't know about you, but over here in Maryland, it's been a little toasty, if you catch my drift. All right, I want to take this time and have a pause, a timeout, if you will, because we're pretty much almost a third of the way through our summer break. I know, crazy to think about it. So let's take a time out. How are you doing? How has your summer break been so far? Have you done the things that you said you were going to do? I know, a bit of a calling you out there, but it also is for me as well. Because it's good to remind ourselves of the goals we set, and it's good to remind ourselves of being faithful, of the time that we're given. Because we have this summer, but it's only the days given to us. So let's be faithful with what they are. Let's remind ourselves of who we're doing it all for.

Hello, it's Morgan over here at Resound Radio, your music, your faith, here as always to build you up even in the summer. All right, comparison. Let's talk about it for a minute because I struggle with it. I'm sure I'm not the only one, but let's remember who we are first. Because we are image bearers, made in God's image, made to glorify Him, which means we all have the same purpose, which means we're all on the same team. We're working for the same goal. So that means that just because someone else is doing something faster or longer or better than you are, doesn't mean you're a failure. Because what really matters at the end of the day is whether or not you are being faithful with the opportunities, time, and resources God gave you. Because these resources, this time and opportunities, all He asked for is faithfulness. So focus on being faithful with what God has given you to complete the goal.

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This is Ella, and one of my favorite things to see is when people join together to help each other get things done. And when we think of this, a lot of the time we think of superheroes or warriors or movie characters or even college kids getting a project done together. But one group that I feel like no one talks about is dads. Nothing brings dads together like a good renovation project in a house. And last weekend at the Lake Condo, my dad was trying to break down a wall so he could open up a room. And he started doing it alone, but soon he was joined by a ton of other dads. My grandpa came, my uncles came, my great uncle, they were all around and they were helping him measure things and cut wood and knock down the wall. And my sister, grandma, and I actually came and helped too. We helped clean up the dust and all of the drywall debris and all of the mess before our mom came back so she didn't see it. But whatever project that you have this summer, I hope that you're able to team up with the people that you love hanging out with to get it done.

This is Ella, and you're listening to Resound Radio, your music, your faith. And I'm really excited that it's summer because I get to do things that I don't usually get to do in the winter, especially water sports, which is one of my favorite things. Last summer, I really got into wake surfing, which is kind of like wakeboarding or water skiing, but a little more extreme because instead of just pulling yourself behind the boat, you have to pull yourself up to the wake behind the boat and try to catch it like it's an actual wave in the ocean. And it was really hard, but I learned how to do it last summer. And I got to do it again last weekend, and it was a little nerve-wracking because it had been a whole year, and my whole family was on the boat watching me, and I was worried that I wouldn't remember how to do it, but the boat started, and I was able to pull myself up and surf, and I did it, and it's kind of like riding a bike. Your body never forgets how to do it, but I love surfing so much. It's such an amazing feeling, and it was great to have my family cheering me on while I was doing it. And whatever you've been looking forward to doing this summer, I hope that you can enjoy it and have the people that you love cheering you on.

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This is LA, and you're listening to Resound Radio, your music, your faith. I hope that you've been having a fun week so far. I know that I definitely did, because last weekend I got to hang out with my cousins at my grandparents' lake condo, and they're really young kids. Some of them are only toddlers, so it was a crazy time running around with them, and they were trying to eat everything, not just the food, also stuff they shouldn't be eating, and they also want to do everything. They want to do all the water sports, they want to go to the pool, they want to do all of the activities. So the older cousins, like me, are running around and chasing them around, and it's kind of like being a camp counselor, because you're just leading activities and trying to keep these kids safe. And it's definitely exhausting, but it's totally worth it, just seeing them have a good time. And whether you're working at a camp this summer, or chasing siblings or cousins or any kids you know around, I hope that you can enjoy it, because it's such a great way to minister to the kids you love.

This is Ella, and you're listening to Resound Radio, building you up. One part of summer that I really love is seeing different animals come out, especially butterflies. And as a kid, I always loved getting those butterfly kits. My parents would get them for me and my sisters, and we were so fascinated watching the little caterpillars grow up and spin themselves into cocoons and then hatch into butterflies a couple days later. And then, when they had finally grown up, we would always take them outside and release them. And we just did this again with my littlest sister, who's 8 years old, because she really, really loves butterflies and bugs, and my mom got her the butterfly growing kit, and she loves it so much. She always goes over and she's naming the caterpillars, she's checking on them, and they've all spun themselves into cocoons now, so she's always making sure to see if they've hatched yet, and they haven't, but I'm looking forward to when they do. And I think it's so cool seeing how caterpillars spin cocoons and turn into butterflies, and no one shows them how to do this. God just made them that way, and that really amazes me. And as you listen to this next song, I hope that you can think of something that God does that makes you appreciate his creativity.

Resound Radio, building you up. This is Ella, and I've been thinking about how that now we live in the digital age, we kind of do everything on our phones and computers, and for me as a writer, it's kind of nice because I can type stuff up really, really fast. I can use AI to correct my grammar. I can look up historical facts just a tab away. But working online also has its drawbacks because I can get distracted a lot easier. Sometimes I'll start doom scrolling online or researching random stuff that's not even important to my books or looking at Pinterest when I should be writing. But one thing that really has helped me out is going back to the old way and actually writing out my stories on paper and putting them on my computer later. And it just helps me so much because it helps me keep up momentum. It gives me permission to have it be messy or sloppy at first when I first get it down. And most importantly, there's no distractions, so I'm able to get more done. So if you're a writer or an artist or you love doing creative stuff this summer, I would definitely encourage you to give it a try doing stuff the hard copy way.

Having multiple jobs is not for the weak. You're listening to Resound Radio, building you up. I'm Kat, and I just got officially hired by my church. So I now get paid to come in and just kind of do like grunt work and like clean and set things up for events. And it's really not for the weak to have two jobs, because one, it's kind of like tiring to go from one to the other. And also two, it's kind of like stressful because you're always exhausted from one job and not the other. So for example, on Friday, I was helping my church tear down for VBS. I was working. And then Saturday, I was working at my normal job, Subway. And it was just kind of crazy just going from one to the other, because they're just vastly different jobs. I mean, one, I'm making sandwiches and customer service, and the other, I'm doing this heavy work, tearing down sets, cleaning, organizing, and it just kind of throws you in for a loop. But also too, while I am like exhausted from just my full plate, I've

feel like it. Some days it can be hard to find a reason to praise God. But if we simply start with this, I've got breath in my lungs today. So that alone is reason enough for me to thank God, reason enough for me to praise Him. And our new song, Praise, is just that. It's one reason after another reason to praise the Lord. We hope you enjoy it.

VBS is just so exhausting. You're listening to Rezone Radio, building you up. I'm Kat, and have you worked at your church's VBS? Because I've always done it growing up. I mean, I'm a pastor's daughter. I've been helping, even like when I was still a part of it, I was still helping. But anyways, I have never once helped out with the social media and like doing the videography until this year. I've always been one of the stage helpers, and it was so much fun to be able to just make all of the social media videos and run around. But also too, I really had to learn how to get out of my comfort zone, because I had to go up on stage or get close to people and feel like I'm interrupting, but I'm really not, because I'm just getting videos. And I also had a lot of people questioning me because I'm just running around taking videos, and a lot of people were like, oh no, right? I was doing something bad. I wasn't. I was just part of the social media team. But it was really a lot of fun, even though I got a really massive workout. So if you haven't helped out with your VBS yet, what are you doing? Help out your churches right now.

sometimes you just have to get adopted by one of your closest friends' families. You're listening to Zen Radio, your music, your faith. I'm Kat, and one of my closest friends, her name's Ellie, her family has basically adopted me. My mom constantly talks with her mom about how they like fight over custody for me, and her dad is always telling me how I'm like family at this point because I'm so close with them. And it's just so nice to have like that type of relationship with your friend's family, because sometimes like you can just be friends with someone and not really know their family, but sometimes when you become so close with someone and you become like sisters, like me and Ellie are, you find yourself just becoming closer and closer with your friend's family. And then it just starts to feel like that their family too. I mean, some of my friends, I've been invited to their family reunions just because they're just loving people. And honestly, those are some of the best relationships you can have.

Why is it so awkward to go to a friend's house for the first time? You're listening to Resound Radio, building you up. I'm Kat, and during VBS, side note, my church is half an hour away from my house. So sometimes when I'm done working at the church for the day, I don't really have enough time to go home and then come back to church because I'd only drive home and then only have enough time to get right back to church. So why spend the hour driving? But I went to my friend's house for the first time, and it was kind of awkward because you're like a guest in their house and you like don't really know what to do. Like, for example, with my best friend, I go to that house, I don't even knock on the door anymore. I like sometimes I'll just open up the door and be like, hey guys, and then go and get myself my own like drink from the fridge and like sit down on the couch, turn TV. But when you go to someone's house for the first time, you're always like kind of stressed out and you're like, oh no, like I should help with everything. I should do this. I should do this. And then it feels just so awkward to sit on the couch. Have you ever had that feeling?

Hard work always pays off. You're listening to Resound Radio, building you up. I'm Kat, and I'm very open about it. I talk about it probably way too much, but I help out at my church all the time. So originally, I was unpaid, and I would just come in, and I would just work, do anything that pastor and his family needed to help for Sundays, help set up with VBS. I would be working like from 9 to 5, helping out with stuff, doing as much as I can. And I wasn't paid. I was doing it, one, because I had free time, and two, it's being able to spend some time with my friends and a family that I'm very close with. So I never really saw it as work, even though it was like a lot of grunt work and exhausting. But because of all of that hard work that I've done for the church, they decided to hire me as a help for the summer and basically do exactly what I have been doing for the past like month or so, but now get paid for it. And I remember a lot of people telling me that I was crazy to go and volunteer at my church because what's the point? I'm not getting paid. But all that hard work that I put in for the past month has been able to pay off because now I have a job for the rest of the summer and it's a really good job. So if you're ever doing something and you're like, this isn't worth it, there's going to be a payoff in the end. I mean, look at me. I wasn't expecting anything from my church, but I was able to get an actual job because of all the hard work that I was doing, and it just paid off.

there, it's Morgan over here at Resound Radio, your music, your faith, here as always to build you up even in the summer. When Jesus said to abide in me as I abide in you, what does that mean exactly? Now, don't get me wrong, I am not a Bible studies major, but I have been reading this great book recently called Practicing the Way, and it talks about how to be an apprentice of Jesus. Because when we abide in Jesus, following Him, recentering ourselves on our Creator throughout the day, chaos or calm, we spend time with who we were always meant to be with. Abiding in Jesus, prayerfully reminding ourselves who He is, in the chaos, the calm, the crazy, in your homework, in the dishes, hanging out with friends, but resting in who He is, reminding ourselves of who He is, talking to Him through all of that. Abiding in Him at the end of the day is what we as Christians hunger for more than anything.

Hey there, it's Morgan over here at Resound Radio, your music, your faith, here as always to build you up, even in the summer. This weekend, I had my first promoing event for my radio internship. We went to a Christian concert, had a blast, gave giveaways, talked to people. It was really awesome. But not only did I learn some great things about promoing, but I also learned how to do the cup song. I don't know about you. I don't know if you've ever been a middle school girl, but for us back then, it was a big deal. It's from this movie called Pitch Perfect, and it goes a little bit like this. It's really complicated to do, actually, but you do it with a cup. I know, pretty self-explanatory, and it's a lot of fun once you know the hang of it. So at least I got that down. I don't know. What about you? Are there any sort of things that you never really got down, always have been wanting to do, but haven't yet? For me, not only was it the cup song, but I still don't know how to whistle. So at least I had the cup song down.

Hello, it's Morgan over here at Resound Radio, your music, your faith, here as always to build you up even in the wonderful summer. I don't know about you, but this summer has been really lovely so far. I'm doing a radio internship and have been absolutely loving it. I had my first concert this weekend and it was beautiful. Sure, it was in a smaller venue, not how it normally is, and sure, it didn't sell as many tickets as it could have, but the way the singers sang, the music and the words

worship in the room was such a breath of fresh air. It was so nice to just stand there in the background and hear so many people singing to our God. Because when the music cut out and the lights were flashing, you just saw all the hands raised up in worship. And for a minute there, it did feel a little bit like heaven. And I don't know about you, but sometimes Christian concerts, they give me a glimpse of what's to come.

Hello, it's Morgan over here at Resound Radio, your music, your faith, here as always to build you up, even in the beautifully but hot summer. I don't know about you, but over here in Maryland, it's been a little toasty, if you catch my drift. All right, I want to take this time and have a pause, a timeout, if you will, because we're pretty much almost a third of the way through our summer break. I know, crazy to think about it. So let's take a time out. How are you doing? How has your summer break been so far? Have you done the things that you said you were going to do? I know, a bit of a calling you out there, but it also is for me as well. Because it's good to remind ourselves of the goals we set, and it's good to remind ourselves of being faithful, of the time that we're given. Because we have this summer, but it's only the days given to us. So let's be faithful with what they are. Let's remind ourselves of who we're doing it all for.

Hello, it's Morgan over here at Resound Radio, your music, your faith, here as always to build you up even in the summer. All right, comparison. Let's talk about it for a minute because I struggle with it. I'm sure I'm not the only one, but let's remember who we are first. Because we are image bearers, made in God's image, made to glorify Him. Which means we all have the same purpose. Which means we're all on the same team. We're working for the same goal. So, that means that just because someone else is doing something faster or longer or better than you are, doesn't mean you're a failure. Because what really matters at the end of the day is whether or not you are being faithful with the opportunities, time, and resources God gave you. Because these resources, this time and opportunities, all He asked for is faithfulness. So focus on being faithful with what God has given you to complete the goal.

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This is Ella, and one of my favorite things to see is when people join together to help each other get things done. And when we think of this, a lot of the time we think of superheroes or warriors or movie characters or even college kids getting a project done together. But one group that I feel like no one talks about is dads. Nothing brings dads together like a good renovation project in a house, and last weekend at the Lake Condo, my dad was trying to break down a wall so he could open up a room, and he started doing it alone, but soon he was joined by a ton of other dads. My grandpa came, my uncles came, my great uncle, they were all around, and they were helping him measure things and cut wood and knock down the wall, and my sister, grandma, and I actually came and helped too. We helped clean up the dust and all of the drywall debris and all of the mess before our mom came back so she didn't see it. But whatever project that you have this summer, I hope that you're able to team up with the people that you love hanging out with to get it done.

This is Ella, and you're listening to Resound Radio, your music, your faith. And I'm really excited that it's summer because I get to do things that I don't usually get to do in the winter, especially water sports, which is one of my favorite things. Last summer, I really got into wake surfing, which is kind of like wakeboarding or water skiing, but a little more extreme because instead of just pulling yourself behind the boat, you have to pull yourself up to the wake behind the boat and try to catch it like it's an actual wave in the ocean. And it was really hard, but I learned how to do it last summer. And I got to do it again last weekend, and it was a little nerve-wracking because it had been a whole year, and my whole family was on the boat watching me, and I was worried that I wouldn't remember how to do it, but the boat started, and I was able to pull myself up and surf, and I did it, and it's kind of like riding a bike. Your body never forgets how to do it, but I love surfing so much. It's such an amazing feeling, and it was great to have my family cheering me on while I was doing it. And whatever you've been looking forward to doing this summer, I hope that you can enjoy it and have the people that you love cheering you on.

This is LA, and you're listening to Resound Radio, your music, your faith. I hope that you've been having a fun week so far. I know that I definitely did, because last weekend I got to hang out with my cousins at my grandparents' lake condo, and they're really young kids. Some of them are only toddlers, so it was a crazy time running around with them, and they were trying to eat everything, not just the food, also stuff they shouldn't be eating, and they also want to do everything. They want to do all the water sports, they want to go to the pool, they want to do all of the activities. So the older cousins, like me, are running around and chasing them around, and it's kind of like being a camp counselor, because you're just leading activities and trying to keep these kids safe. And it's definitely exhausting, but it's totally worth it, just seeing them have a good time. And whether you're working at a camp this summer, or chasing siblings or cousins or any kids you know around, I hope that you can enjoy it, because it's such a great way to minister to the kids you love.

This is Ella, and you're listening to Resound Radio, building you up. One part of summer that I really love is seeing different animals come out, especially butterflies. And as a kid, I always loved getting those butterfly kits. My parents would get them for me and my sisters, and we were so fascinated watching the little caterpillars grow up and spin themselves into cocoons and then hatch into butterflies a couple days later. And then, when they had finally grown up, we would always take them outside and release them. And we just did this again with my littlest sister, who's 8 years old, because she really, really loves butterflies and bugs, and my mom got her the butterfly growing kit, and she loves it so much. She always goes over and she's naming the caterpillars, she's checking on them, and they've all spun themselves into cocoons now, so she's always making sure to see if they've hatched yet, and they haven't, but I'm looking forward to when they do. And I think it's so cool seeing how caterpillars spin cocoons and turn into butterflies, and no one shows them how to do this. God just made them that way, and that really amazes me. And as you listen to this next song, I hope that you can think of something that God does that makes you appreciate his creativity.

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This is Ella, and I've been thinking about how that now we live in the digital age, we kind of do everything on our phones and computers, and for me as a writer, it's kind of nice because I can type stuff up really, really fast. I can use AI to correct my grammar. I can look up historical facts just a tab away. But working online also has its drawbacks because I can get distracted a lot easier. Sometimes I'll start doom scrolling online or researching random stuff that's not even important to my books or looking at Pinterest when I should be writing. But one thing that really has helped me out is going back to the old way and actually writing out my stories on paper and putting them on my computer later. And it just helps me so much because it helps me keep up momentum, it gives me permission to have it be messy or sloppy at first when I first get it down, and most importantly, there's no distractions, so I'm able to get more done. So if you're a writer, or an artist, or you love doing creative stuff this summer, I would definitely encourage you to give it a try, doing stuff the hard copy way.

Having multiple jobs is not for the weak. You're listening to Resound Radio, building you up. I'm Kat, and I just got officially hired by my church. So I now get paid to come in and just kind of do like grunt work and like clean and set things up for events. And it's really not for the weak to have two jobs, because one, it's kind of like tiring to go from one to the other. And also two, it's kind of like stressful because you're always exhausted from one job and not the other. So for example, on Friday, I was helping my church tear down for VBS. I was working. And then Saturday, I was working at my normal job, Subway. And it was just kind of crazy just going from one to the other, because they're just vastly different jobs. I mean, one, I'm making sandwiches in customer service, and the other, I'm doing this heavy work, tearing down sets, cleaning, organizing, and it just kind of throws you in for a loop. But also too, while I am like exhausted from just my full plate, I've also never been more kind of like at peace and just enjoying my job, because I get to come in and I get to just serve my church, serve my like church family, and serve God while doing my job. And so kind of like take this as your sign. If you need another job, maybe see if there's any opportunities at your church.

VBS is just so exhausting. You're listening to Rezone Radio, building you up. I'm Kat, and have you worked at your church's VBS? Because I've always done it growing up. I mean, I'm a pastor's daughter. I've been helping, even like when I was still a part of it, I was still helping. But anyways, I have never once helped out with the social media and like doing the videography until this year. I've always been one of the stage helpers, and it was so much fun to be able to just make all of the social media videos and run around. But also too, I really had to learn how to get out of my comfort zone, because I had to go up on stage or get close to people and feel like I'm interrupting, but I'm really not, because I'm just getting videos. And I also had a lot of people questioning me because I'm just running around taking videos, and a lot of people were like, oh no, right? I was doing something bad. I wasn't. I was just part of the social media team. But it was really a lot of fun, even though I got a really massive workout. So if you haven't helped out with your VBS yet, what are you doing? Help out your churches right now. Awesome.

Sometimes you just have to get adopted by one of your closest friends' families. You're listening to Resound Radio, your music, your faith. I'm Kat, and one of my closest friends, her name's Ellie, her family has basically adopted me. My mom constantly talks with her mom about how they like fight over custody for me, and her dad is always telling me how I'm like family at this point because I'm so close with them. And it's just so nice to have like that type of relationship with your friend's family, because sometimes like you can just be friends with someone and not really know their family, but sometimes when you become so close with someone and you become like sisters, like me and Ellie are, you find yourself just becoming closer and closer with your friend's family. And then it just starts to feel like that their family too. I mean, some of my friends, I've been invited to their family reunions just because they're just loving people. And honestly, those are some of the best relationships you can have.

Side note, my church is half an hour away from my house. So sometimes when I'm done working at the church for the day, I don't really have enough time to go home and then come back to church because I'd only drive home and then only have enough time to get right back to church. So why spend the hour driving? But I went to my friend's house for the first time and it was kind of awkward because you're like a guest in their house and you like don't really know what to do. Like, for example, with my best friend, I go to that house. I don't even knock on the door anymore. I like sometimes I'll just open up the door and be like, hey, guys, and then go and get myself my own like drink from the fridge and like sit down on the couch, turn TV. But when you go to someone's house for the first time, you're always like kind of stressed out and you're like, oh, no, like I should help with everything. I should do this. I should do this. And then it feels just so awkward to sit on the couch. Have you ever had that feeling?

Hard work always pays off. You're listening to Resound Radio, building you up. I'm Kat, and I'm very open about it. I talk about it probably way too much, but I help out at my church all the time. So originally, I was unpaid, and I would just come in, and I would just work, do anything that pastor and his family needed to help for Sundays, help set up with VBS. I would be working like from 9 to 5, helping out with stuff, doing as much as I can. And I wasn't paid. I was doing it, one, because I had free time, and two, it's being able to spend some time with my friends and a family that I'm very close with. So I never really saw it as work, even though it was like a lot of grunt work and exhausting. But because of all of that hard work that I've done for the church, they decided to hire me as a help for the summer and basically do exactly what I have been doing for the past like month or so, but now get paid for it. And I remember a lot of people telling me that I was crazy to go and volunteer at my church because what's the point? I'm not getting paid. But all that hard work that I put in for the past month has been able to pay off because now I have a job for the rest of the summer and it's a really good job. So if you're ever doing something and you're like, this isn't worth it, this isn't worth it, there's going to be a payoff in the end. I mean, look at me. I wasn't expecting anything from my church, but I was able to get an actual job because of all the hard work that I was doing, and it just paid off.